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Middays with Robin and the Trey Nicholson Show. In the afternoon. Rated number one for gospel music and community service.

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Where is that? In the choir stand. Where it at? Hey! 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

0: 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God bless you.
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2: With sorrow announced the passing of Mr. Johnny Blakeney, who passed away on Saturday, August 22nd. Reigns have been announced by Davis Funeral Home, LLC of Hartsville. It is with sorrow announced the passing of Mr. Wilson Buck Cuffey Jr., who passed away on Thursday, August 20th, in Wilmington, North Carolina. Family received friends at 1228 Foremost Road in Hartsville. Reigns have been announced by Davis Funeral Home, LLC of Hartsville. It's with heavy hearts to announce the passing of Philip Jackson, who passed away on Thursday, August 20th. Family received friends at 140 Sunshine Court in Hartsville. Reigns have been announced by Davis Funeral Home, LLC of Hartsville. Funeral service for Doreen Dixon of Hartsville are incomplete and plans will be announced later by Groom's Funeral Home. And that complete our announcements, and may God continue to bless and keep you in a very special way. The obituaries was paid for by Idyll Funeral Parlor, Jefferson Funeral Home, Smith Funeral Home of Florence, LLC, Groom's Funeral Home, Davis Funeral Home.
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0: Good morning, good people. It's Get Up Mornings. I'm Erica Campbell, loving Jesus and loving you on a marvelous Monday, August the 24th. We are up to give God glory all morning long, and I sure hope you are too. Hey, team, good morning.
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0: Yes, boy. Praise God. Thank you.
2: Just needed a week. That's yes. All this week.
0: It's all good. Listen, yes. I could have used some sand on my feet, but I digress. I thank the Lord. Get up, church. Griff, you got something to share with the folks?
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0: Thank you, sir. We appreciate you. You know what it is. We got the faith walk, the birthday shout outs, and 11 minutes after the hour, Sybil Wilkes will give us the five things we need to know. But first, let us pray. Lord Jesus, we thank you for a new day, a brand new day. We start this day with you, giving you praise, glory, and honor. We'll seek you this morning, trust you this morning, call on you, and give you all the glory because it's already yours. Father, I thank you for fighting every battle and giving us the victory. We'll depend on you all day long and not our own strength, not what we know. We won't lean on pain. We won't lean on wrong information. We'll lean on the truth of God. Thank you for the truth of your word. It shall come to pass in our lives. We'll see the goodness of God in the land of the living. I thank you for that. I thank you for good things on the way. I thank you for blessings on the way. I thank you for breakthrough on the way. I thank you for change and transformation, making us more like you. In Jesus' mighty name, I pray. Thank God. Amen.
3: Amen.
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0: Amen. Amen. All right, good people. We got great music on the way from Nia Allen, Mary Mary, and Tamela Mann. Here's Javon DeWine with 10X My Blessings on Get Up Morning.
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3: It's Sybil Wilkes with what we need to know. Security footage captured 63-year-old Elisa Goods collapsing down an embankment near Harry Reid International Airport in Las Vegas 2 days before her family reported her missing. The New York grandmother vanished August 8th while visiting a friend in Las Vegas, and her body was later discovered in a nearby ditch. Law enforcement continues to investigate her death while her family reports receiving strange, unauthorized text messages from her phone requesting cash and cryptocurrency. A Texas judge officially denied African-American 19-year-old Carmelo Anthony's motion for a new trial in the fatal stabbing of student-athlete Austin Metcalf. This ruling leaves the Fifth Court of Appeals in Dallas as Anthony's next legal path to challenge his 35-year prison sentence. Defense attorneys reaffirmed their commitment to the case, pledging to pursue every available legal avenue on Mr. Anthony's behalf. President Trump announced a 90-day pause on higher import tariffs for ground beef to help lower retail meat prices for consumers. This executive order will permit up to 300,000 metric tons of ground beef to enter this country without out-of-quota tariff rates. While the temporary measure aims to reduce grocery costs, it's expected to draw opposition, yes, from the domestic cattle industry. It was on August 23, 1917, that racial hostility and police brutality in Houston sparked one of the largest race riots in United States history. Members of the all-black 24th Infantry Regiment took up arms after local police assaulted a black corporal, leading to clashes that left 20 people dead. 19 black soldiers were subsequently executed following military trials that historians widely criticize as a tragic miscarriage of justice. Read more about it in today's What We Need to Know newsletter. I'm Sybil Wilkes. Be informed, be empowered.
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4: All right, look, I Hate the Homies is out right now. Y'all need to check that out. I'm going to tell you something really cool that we're doing with the podcast as well. So yesterday, Daquan Wright was a undrafted college player, right? He went to the Browns and the Eagles. Well, last week, he went into the transfer portal and will be going to LSU. He just became the first kid to not make it in the NFL and went back to school. It's about to be the Wild Wild West. Do you understand what that means? That means if you left as a junior and you still got eligibility and nobody picked you up and you didn't make a team, you can go back to school and get money that way too. The Browns got a quarterback problem. That's all I'm going to say. I'm going to go ahead and say it out loud. Let's see how it shakes out, but it's simple. Watson or Sanders? Sam Silk, help us out in the 216. Homie, last night the Titans beat the Seahawks 19-16. 16 days to the NFL kickoff. 3 days till college kickoff. Then Saturday is on! I'm Griff, and that's your Quick Sports Minute. It's football season. Commander Sherrill with the birthdays.
5: Thank you, Griff. 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Yeah. Also, Ava DuVernay, her birthday is today. Reggie Miller, his birthday is today.
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5: B. Smith was born today. And I've got a special birthday shout out to our record rep, Sherry Warren, and Veronica Smith. Lady Veronica Smith, her birthday is today. Birthday shout outs are up in 15 minutes. Your chance to shout them out on Get Up Mornings with Erica Campbell.
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1: The Faith Walk of the Day is on the way. 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
3: Yes, it is time for the Faith Walk of the Day. And today, I want us to be careful, y'all. We're doing something dangerous. We're making people who serve in ministry celebrities in our mind. We're putting too high a priority on what they say and what they do. And we've got to make sure that God is the center, that Jesus is the center, that they don't leave wanting more of you. They want more of God, right? You know, a lot of people, the language of the day is, I just came here because I need the oil on your life. Do you need theirs or do you need what God wants to give to you? We got to make sure that we aren't in low-key worship of our pastors and our singers and the prophets and the ministry folks. Like, we just got to be careful if we're trying to be more like them and not more like God. If we're not chasing Jesus and we're tracing mentorships because I feel like proximity will give me the success that you have, that's the wrong focus. You making them a celebrity. Be careful. I sit on the front row at my church on purpose. Don't put me up front. Why what do people have to look at me the whole service for? They don't. They didn't come here for that. They came here for Jesus. And so we got to be very, very careful. And I'm a part of it, right? I have to make sure that I kind of direct their words in the right way. So while I'm appreciative of people supporting me, don't you make me out of a God, because you ain't going to stand before me. You stand before God. What I say ain't the most important. It is not what God says, what his word says. It's, well, I just want to know what you think about I'm doing this and I'm doing that. I don't know what God told you. That's the only person I want you to point me. That's the only person I want to point you to. Well, Eric, I just want to be like you. Well, then seek Jesus like I did. Trust Jesus like I did. Chase Jesus like I did. We got to stop making people celebrities in our lives. We got to stop. You remember what your pastor did more than you remember what God did. That's too much. If I'm at service and my favorite singer's not there, well, church ain't gonna be good. Cause they not there. Cause God's not there. Which one? Pick one. All right. Let's be very careful with this putting people on pedestals and this idol worship that we have in our culture. Okay. I love you and I mean it, but that's the Faith Walk. It is what it is, guys. Be very careful. Let's not do it. All right. Now it's birthday shout out time. 877-242-2426. That's 877-242-2426. Give us a call. It's birthday shout out time.
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3: Thank
4: you. Cheerleader! 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
6: Good morning. My name is Cicinella Smith, and I'm calling from South Carolina. But I'm working hard. Still, and I would like to wish a happy birthday, belated birthday wish to Callan Williams and Janice Dorgan. And today, a birthday wish goes out to David Benjamin and Lori Lowe and Kelly Braddock and Pat Devlin. I love you guys and be blessed.
7: Good morning. Good morning. Yvonne Knox calling from Andover Township, New Jersey. Want to wish a blessed happy birthday August 23rd. To my firstborn, Latasha Yvonne Knox. Want to wish a happy birthday to Thomas Jennings, August 16th. Sherelle Holmes, August 16th. Donnie Robinson, August 8th. Bobby Royal, August 18th. And to Dr. Antoinette Wilson of Egg Harbor Township. Good morning, Eric and Griff. Everyone have a blessed day in the Lord. Thank you.
8: Good morning. My name is Alisa Vaughn. I'm calling from Alexandria, Virginia. I would like to shout out my cousin, Robin Lester, who turned 60 on yesterday. She had a party on Saturday that was amazing. And I just wanted to tell her happy birthday.
9: Good morning. Yes, my name is Geraldine Watson, Charlotte, North Carolina. My first birthday, I have two. My first birthday shout out is to my granddaughter, Azuri Geneva Watson. Her birthday was yesterday. She turned 5 years old. And today, my birthday shout out is to my niece, Tony Jerry. And she's 47 years old today. And God bless both each one with many, many birthdays in the future.
10: Yes, my name is Toya Williams. I'm from Carpentersville, Florida. And I would like to give a birthday shout out to my daughter, Kara Towns. Her birthday is on August 30th, when she will turn 29 years old.
11: My name is Chantel Robinson. And I'd like to give a birthday shout out to Chelsea Cofield, Michael Harden, and Chantel Robinson. And we're calling from Concord, North Carolina.
12: My name is Edna Spruer. I'm calling from Warner Robins, Georgia. I would like to wish my daughter, Latasha Sullivan, a very happy birthday. Happy birthday, Lou. We love you.
13: Yes, it's Brother Reggie from D.C. Yeah. Homie Deacon Reggie. Yeah. Birthday shout goes to the members of Second New St. Paul Baptist Church, Christine Stewart, Sister LaVon Cooper, Reverend Robert Sturtevant, assistant minister at our church, and Erica. Nah, I ain't putting nobody on no pedestal. They can carry that. He's just a man. Okay, I'm looking for Jesus, which is a spirit. I'll stay with that one. Amen. Thank you. Happy birthday, everybody.
4: Well, all right. Happy birthday, everybody. Thank you so much for calling. We appreciate you. I'm still floating from birthdays that I celebrated over the weekend.
14: Boy.
4: My sister Malia and my nephew Jay, and then for Mama Campbell and Warren. Do y'all have any more?
14: My guy Cornelius Williams Corn from New Mercies. I saw his wife over the weekend. And Nolan Conwell, also from New Mercies. My foe.
4: Cheryl, what about you?
15: Record Rep Sherry Warren, her birthday is today. Yeah, she represented you guys back in the day.
4: She did. She did. Y'all stick around. There's more on the way. It's Get Up Mornings.
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0: Good morning, good people. It's Get Up Mornings. I'm Erica Campbell, loving Jesus and loving you on a marvelous Monday, August the 24th. Up, having a great morning already. Hey, Griff, what you got for the good people?
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0: All right, coming up 11 minutes after the hour, we will have our weekend in review. Plus, I'll give Erica is in this hour, and Griff will share joys and concerns. Great music on the way from Ty Tribbett, Fred Hammond, and CeCe Winans. Here's Fresh Start Worship with You Are on Get Up Mornings.

0: 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All right, time for our weekend in review. Woo! You can hear in this hoarse voice of mine that I've been talking all weekend. From Friday to the birthdays for Mama Campbell and Warren that lasted at my house till at least 12 at night. To Saturday's birthday for my older sister, Malia, who turned 60 years old. And we, you know, when I say happy birthday, goodbye, Lily, that's my sister. But also her son Jay's birthday was the day just after that. Then I left Fulton, which is about an hour and a half from my church, to get to rehearsals for the play for the Judgment Seat that we're doing next weekend. And Lord Jesus, they were great. But long day. And then I still had to prep because I was preaching two services on Sunday. Got ready to preach two services on Sunday. Then the church picnic after that. It was 100 degrees outside. So picnic with a little bit of torture. And I kept telling people, if you don't like this, don't go to hell.
1: Yeah.
0: So there was that. Krista bought friends. Wozy bought friends. So we was trying to figure out how to get all those people home. We managed it all. I got some decent sleep. And whew, that was my weekend. How about yours, Griff?
1: Well, Lanika went to Louisville for the weekend, so I was grown home alone. So Friday, I didn't do anything. I really just chilled and rested. Saturday, I went to the Celebration of Life for my guy, Lemuel Elzy. We called him Lem. It was at New Mercy's. It was a beautiful home going. I'm going to talk about it in my Joys and Concerns. And then Saturday night, which is my life, tragedy and comedy, I had a comedy show in LaGrange, Georgia. They call that Trap County. It was at 134 Main. My girl Janet Dollar. So in comedy, we call different comedy nights in different cities around the country. We call them rooms. And she does it once a month. It's the best room I've done this year. If you want some fun, go to LaGrange. Her next one is on Halloween. And then Sunday, Lanika came home. We watched Ride or Die on Prime. And I went to bed early. Got me some sleep. You hear my voice is nice and regular, but y'all don't know the difference. Cheryl, what about you?
2: Busy week. Weekend. Friday, I hung out with Ledisi at the Strathmore. And she's doing a whole jazz set in honor of Dinah Washington, and it's so good. She's just put out a new record, so you guys can check that out. Also on Saturday, opened up for Travis Malloy. He's going around doing his Urban Worship Collective, which was sold out, and it was beautiful. And y'all follow him as well, Travis Malloy. And then yesterday, had to host our pre-convocational musical for the Church of God in Christ. Nice. So sis is on fumes. And between that, we had to work on the show and things. But yeah, a little tired. Yeah. Little tired. But we'll recoup. We'll do what we do.
0: Right,
2: you know?
0: Right. Plus, I'm taking my mother to visit with my sister, Elena, this week. So I've got to hop on a plane tomorrow. So y'all pray my strength. I'm going to slow down one day. I'm going to take a real vacation one day. But in the meantime, we're right here in the Get Up Church. And up next, we've got the Erica Ism of the Day. And Girl's got the Joys and Concerns. Plus, more great gospel music just for you. It's Get Up Mornings. Don't go nowhere. Love you, and I mean it.
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2: Listen, y'all, as I mentioned in my weekend in review that I had to preach at Cali Worship yesterday, and we talked about when the wicked plots and God laughs, from Psalms 37, the 12th through the 20th verse. The wicked plot against the just and gnashes their teeth at them. And David is not sugarcoating or over-spiritualizing. And when wicked people are wicked, when they're wicked, you can't just, you know, try to frame them as a misunderstood saint, you know, and not address somebody literally being wicked, plotting against you. Plot is not just they was talking about you. It's a scheme. It's secret planning. It's watching you. It's smiling at you when they know they ain't safe. It's clapping for you when they know they have bad intentions. And so understanding that everyone who benefits from you is not celebrating you is a hard for some people to process. But let me tell you something. Sometimes it's just your walk with Christ that they don't like. They're really not mad at you. It's your anointing and your assignment that the enemy is trying to stop. So he will sometimes allow, Satan will push, not just allow, he'll push people into your life to throw you off. Especially if you over-Christianize, over-spiritualize people that really, they didn't come for the best of intentions. Y'all, let y'all integrity and y'all's discernment rise up where you don't stand for foolishness. You know what I'm saying? If you have a friend that you can feel something is off, and if I just keep being nice, they'll see me and now they will be nice. No. When they got bad intentions, you just better remember the scripture that says evil communication corrupts good manners. Everybody can't come to the party. Everybody ain't allowed. And you got to be able to recognize that. And sometimes you didn't do anything. You didn't provoke them. You didn't mistreat them. You didn't attack them. They just got bad intentions. And you have to pay attention when folks literally just have bad intentions. And you keep hearing what they said. You keep hearing it. So-and-so said this. So-and-so said this. I'm actually kind of walking through that season right now. It is not easy, but I trust God. I trust that God has my back. I trust that God vindicates me, that I don't have to, you don't have to chase stories down. You know, when someone is ignorant, they've chosen to be in the ignorant box. You let them sit in that box and you don't have to even be bothered with it. And don't be surprised when ignorant people are ignorant. You know what I'm saying? Just running them off, just doing too much. Don't you lose your joy, right? Don't you open your mouth and step into areas that weren't designed for you. If God says vengeance is mine, then you don't need to try to get revenge or vindicate yourself. Revenge ain't your business. It's God's business, and God does it much better than we can. So hold your peace. Let the Lord fight your battles, all right? Because one thing about a liar, when you address them, they're just going to cover up that lie with another lie. Then you're really irritated because it's like, you know they're lying. They know they're lying. And usually liars get real emotional. Everybody just keep coming for me and all. Ciao. Gone somewhere. But the Bible talks about it, y'all. This is not a new thing. Didn't just start happening. Yes, people are always lying. They've been lying since the beginning of time, okay? But what we have to do is continue to be the believers that we are. Continue to live right and have integrity and trust that God is going to take care of it. That does not mean ignore it. Just don't lose your Jesus while you process or while you deal with it, right? And most of the time, you know, everybody got an armpit, right? And sometimes they stink. Everybody got an opinion, and sometimes yours stinks. So, just let them be who they are, all right? You keep your hands clean. You keep operating and doing the thing you're supposed to do, all right? That is my Erica-ism for the day, y'all. Yeah, I'm not one of the saints that's going to go tell you to start fights on the parking lot. That's not me, because that's low thinking. Raise the level, precious saints, all right? I love you and I mean it. Griff's got the joys and concerns up next on Get Up Mornings.
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3: Well, saints of the Most High God, we are coming to you live from the Get Up Church of our Lord. Baptist non-denominational, denominational, AME, CME, ENG, LMNOP at Apostolic Church of God in Christ. All right, Brother Griff, let the Lord use you.
4: Thank you, First Lady Pastor.
3: You're welcome.
4: Man, I gotta say, happy birthday to my First Lady. First Lady Kearney hit me this morning. Her grandson, Cairo Hayward, and her good friend, Gussie Fuller. I got you, First Lady. But first, giving honor to God, who's ahead of my life, I'd like to say I'm glad to be in the house of the Lord. One more time, Elder Cheryl.
5: Uh-huh.
4: Because he brought me from a mighty, mighty long way up. Sister Elena Kearney, I could have been dead, sleeping in the grave, but God is good.
3: All the time.
4: And all the time.
3: God is good.
4: Yes, yes, yes. And speaking of First Lady Kearney, this is a beautiful segue. I went to the celebration of life of my guy, Lemuel James Elzey. We only known him as Lem. Lem passed and had the most beautiful, let me tell you about this man of God. First, he was a Morehouse man. He was a proud member of Omega Psi Phi fraternity, a whole Q. Everybody had on purple, different parts of purple at the celebration, too. He retired from GM, from General Motors. Father of three awesome daughters. One of them, Dion, goes to the church. Know her. I've known her for 20-plus years. And he was a die-hard Atlanta Falcons season ticket-holding fan. And everybody that came up and talked about him and his love for the Falcons. And let me tell you something. Me and him found Christ together like in the early 03, 04. And, I mean, he just meant so much to me, like an OG who just was like, you doing the right thing, young man. And his life said everything about who he was. Now, is somebody in their car right now saying he was a Falcon fan? Let me tell you something. Till the end, you get to say, ain't he all right? Somebody else is saying, man, I know Lem from GM. It's the same Lem. Great dude. You get to say, ain't he all right? But if you know like me, Pastor Kearney did that thing on Saturday, man. I'm screaming, ain't he all right? Love you, Lem. It was beautiful, E. It was beautiful.
3: Oh, good. Good, Chris.
5: When you live a life like that, man, it's easy to just celebrate you, right?
3: Absolutely.
4: It's
3: absolutely
4: easy. A bunch of GM people, bunch of people from the church, all his family. The church was packed. The cars looked like it was Sunday.
5: Wow.
4: And we loved that.
3: Well, rest in peace. Thank you, Griff. We appreciate you, sir. All right, guys, we got more great gospel music on the way just for you. It's Get Up Mornings. Don't miss it.
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0: Good morning, good people. It's Get Up Mornings. I'm Erica Campbell, loving Jesus and loving you. It's a marvelous Monday, August the 24th, top of the hour, and we are having a great time already. Hey, Griff, what you got?
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0: All right, coming up 11 minutes after the hour, we'll talk to our finance and legacy expert, Janai Thornton. 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His message, Principles to Win Big. Principle number 6 is the power of positive visualization. Ooh, you can't see it if you don't see it. All right, guys. Music from Franklin, Jabari Johnson, and J.J. Harrison. Here's Sincere with After Tonight on Get Up Mornings. Whoa.

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5: All right, family, nobody wants to think about their parents getting older, right? But waiting until there's a crisis to talk about money can make a different situation even harder. Today, finance and legacy expert Janai Thornton is here to share the money conversation every family needs to have before there's an emergency. Hey there, Janai.
6: Hey, good morning. So happy we're talking about this today.
5: Me too. I had to deal with this, when my mom was ill. She passed away. I was primary caregiver, so I'm glad we're having this conversation. When should we start having these money conversations with our parents, and how do we bring it up without them feeling like, we're trying to take over?
6: Certainly we want to begin before there's a crisis if possible, because, it is so hard to make these critical decisions under stress or duress. And people, please, you want to lead with concern and not control, because remember, the goal here is not to take over, but it's to avoid confusion, conflict, and rush decisions later.
5: Mm-hmm. And what financial information should we know about our parents? Do we need to know exactly how much money they have, or are there certain things that's more important?
6: We don't have to know their exact balances, but we certainly want to know, where do they bank?
5: Mm-hmm.
6: What retirement accounts do they have? Any information about their pension, their investments or insurance policies? I know a few months ago, my husband was home running some errands with his mother. She had 4 different accounts at 4 different banks. He had no idea. And so just the work it would take for us to put the things together. So again, where is their stuff? If they want to share balances, that would be awesome. If they're not comfortable with that, that's okay too.
5: That's when I knew something was going on with my mom. She had vascular dementia and she was an accountant.
6: Mm-hmm.
5: So she knew that she was seeing numbers differently, and she just allowed me. She just showed me everything, which was a blessing.
6: How beautiful.
5: Yeah.
6: I know.
5: What legal and financial documents should our parents have in place right now?
6: Well, one thing about leading with our parents, it really helps the more we share about our information too. So the more we have our finances together, I think the more willing they are to get theirs together. So it'd be wonderful if they had a will. It'd be great if they had a power of attorney,
5: mm-hmm.
6: Certainly a healthcare directive. And you definitely want to make sure that the beneficiaries on those life insurance policies are current. And again, we can get our hands on those life insurance policies.
5: And what should families be talking about when it comes to paying for care, as our parents get older, especially if they need help at home or need long-term care?
6: This is the one where I see families really struggle, because people are just in sticker price shock how much it costs for assisted living, and where's the money going to come from. So again, this is just kind of having the plan, coming together as a family to say, hey, do our parents have long-term care a policy? Do they have savings? Do they have a pension? If this happens, how are we as a family going to pay for this?
5: Mm-hmm.
6: And what will our options be? So again, we're not pushing our parents to the grave. We're not pushing them to illness.
5: Yeah.
6: We're just having a plan. In case something happens, we know exactly how we're going to execute, how we're going to handle it, and also who is going to be the leader and in charge.
5: Got it. All right. Tell us how to stay connected. Folk need to know that you're more than a finance person. You're also a legacy expert. So tell us how to find out more.
6: Absolutely. 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And you can always follow me on social media at Janai Thornton. Thank you. Y'all have an amazing Monday.
5: Always have great information. Thank you, Janai. Stick around, family. We've got more coming up on Get Up Mornings with Erica Campbell.
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3: Hey, it's another great day. 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
4: All right, Cheryl, what are we talking about today?
5: All right, last week we were laughing about mispronounced words, you know, common words that we mispronounce. I don't want to just say in our culture because a lot of people
4: do.
5: Well, in our culture. And we can, well, one word that gets under my crawl is irregardless.
3: Under my crawl is a special little thing.
4: Irregardless.
5: Right. Well, gets under my skin. I don't know. Just kind of unnerves me. Irregardless. Yes. When people say irregardless, right? Or it's what I'm supposed to do. And I. But I suppose we will shorten a word, honey, in a second. And then people who don't like pronounce SHR and they'll say scrimp instead of shrimp or screet.
3: Oh, Atlanta.
4: Scrimp is
3: screet. Screet and scraw.
5: Scraw.
3: Yeah. That's the South, depending on where you are. In
4: or
3: the
4: LA,
3: South.
4: People say gyro instead of gyro.
3: Yeah, but you can say, I hear gyro, gyro, gyro.
4: Just
3: depending where you from. Gyro is definitely wrong. Gyro is that thing that's kind of like kaleidoscopy.
5: And I think that's what we say in D.C., gyro.
3: Y'all do.
4: Yeah. And people put an X in espresso.
5: Oh, yeah, espresso.
4: Espresso, there's no...
5: Yeah, espresso. I mean, espresso.
4: espresso, just S.
3: I
4: we
3: want to
4: hear from the Get Up Church.
3: Wrong.
5: What is it, Griff?
3: Substitute is substitute. The real word, I say
5: substitute.
4: We love you so much.
5: In the country,
4: what are
5: say,
4: some words that we all kind of mispronounced? Share it with
5: ambulance.
4: Us today. 877-242-242 MU.
5: That's
4: MU
5: good.
4: Lamps, not ambulance.
5: They say watermelon. Watermelon. They only put the T. Watermelon.
4: Jesus. All right. Mispronounced words today. 877-242-2426.
3: We
4: listen
3: place.
4: And we don't
3: we
4: judge.
3: Laugh. Yeah, we're going to laugh.
5: We're going to laugh, but we're not
4: But we're not judging you.
3: No,
5: okay, that's good.
3: Yeah,
4: mispronounced way. Words, 877-242-2426. Give us a call.
5: Conversate is not a word.
4: Converse.
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2: 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Let's go. Let's go.
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3: Mispronounced words. What are some mispronounced words? Let's go to Carl in Atlanta. Hey, Carl, what is a frequently mispronounced word?
4: Well, especially when they're reading the scripture and it got the word sword in it.
5: Sword. Erica say sword with a W. I don't even correct her no more.
6: You let the man finish talking? Because this ain't your Carl. Your name ain't Carl.
4: Annoying. That is just annoying.
6: The sword of the spirit.
5: That's what Erica say. Strong with a W, too.
6: Okay. Come on, prostate. Thank you for calling, Carl.
5: No, Carl. You be mad, Carl. You can be mad, Carl.
4: It's very easy just to say sword. But there's sword. I mean, I'm talking about sometimes it's just
6: a sword.
5: War.
6: It's the war of the spirit.
5: Thank you, Carl.
6: Thank you, Carl.
4: Erica, you know I love you, right?
6: I do. I love you, too.
5: Carl,
6: thank you
5: ain't
6: going to
5: love her. She going to break up prostate because I'm eating prostate.
6: I'm going to knock you in a minute, Griff. Okay, let's go to the next caller.
4: Bye-bye.
6: Bye.
3: All right, we got Rob in Houston on the line. Hey, Rob, what's a frequently mispronounced word?
7: Good morning. Listen. When you receive a birth certificate, is that the word?
6: Come on, man.
7: Certificate. Oh, and please be more specific in the way you say
6: it. Oh, God.
5: Man.
8: Pacific is good.
5: Man.
6: Pacific drives me insane. Spa. Spa.
3: Thank you for calling, sir.
7: Yes, ma'am. Good morning. Y'all have a great day.
5: 877-242-2426. It's time for the Get Up Poll. Let's go to Georgia, where Praise in the Park is October 3rd, and talk to Aaliyah. Aaliyah, what is a frequently mispronounced word that y'all say in your family?
9: Hello, hello. How y'all doing today?
6: Doing good.
5: Awesome.
9: Good. I can't say it's just my family, but my husband is from the South as well. And just a couple of them, especially February, ask and library.
6: Listen,
8: library.
6: Always going to be A
5: that
6: and
5: library.
6: X.
5: With it,
8: library.
5: With, like strawberry.
9: So why are we saying X? It's not X, with it's the X. Ask.
6: I asked you. Lord,
8: I got to slow down to say ask.
6: Right, yeah. Me too. Yeah. Me too. Pray for us, sis. Pray for us. Thank you for calling.
9: I will. Y'all have a blessed day.
3: Tisha in Detroit is on the line. Hey, Tisha, what is a frequently mispronounced word?
5: What up, though?
10: What up, though? So, I just want to know, can we say the word phantom and not Phantom of the Opera is coming?
6: Phantom.
10: It is not phantom. It's not. Not unless we're going to the opera. I want to say fathom. Okay.
6: Fathom.
10: Okay.
6: I love it. Thank you for calling.
8: Phantom with an N.
10: Okay.
5: Let's go to North Carolina and talk to Rihanna. Rihanna, what is a word that your family or people you know mispronounce all the time, girl?
11: Listen, I have three of them, actually. One is because I'm a teacher. It bothers me so bad. The kids be like, I ain't do nothing. I ain't eating. You mean I didn't even?
6: I ain't mean.
11: Don't understand. I ain't mean.
6: I mean, it's all one word. We just mash it all together.
11: Right.
6: I
11: mean. Exactly. You I'm mean. Like, what did you
6: right.
11: say?
6: I
3: mean. I love us so much. Thank you for calling, sis.
11: No problem. Have a good one.
5: You don't even know. My mother pronounced Chicago, Chicago. So I was 18 till I was
8: saying Chicago.
5: Illinois people told me, you saying, what? Where your mama will live? Chicago.
6: Get in the car and go every car, but you'll never make it to Chicago.
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0: morning. It's Get Up Mornings. I'm Erica Campbell, loving Jesus and loving you and loving the Get Up Church. 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Crazy.
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0: All right, people, coming up this hour, we've got the Love Talk of the Day, and Cheryl will have the trending topics, and then Joy Taylor with the Daily Play. 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
2: Hallelujah. Come on, just put some sweet words of worship in the atmosphere with me. Come on, let's pull on heaven and get what we need from him tonight. Come on, pull on heaven with me. Come on, let your worship rise in this atmosphere. Come on, right there. Come on. Come on, let it rise. There's no place I'd rather be than right here, just you and me, asking you

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3: Yes, it is time for the Love Talk of the Day. And I feel like I've been just a lot of my timeline has been people grieving. And even in my own family, we lost one of my younger cousins last year, and this, he had a birthday over the weekend. And just, you know, loving someone and honoring someone. Everybody does it in different ways, you know. Some people do go to cemeteries. Some people do have parties. You know, everyone handles it different. But by all means, don't ignore your grief. Don't ignore the fact that you have to process through losing someone that you love. It is quite okay if you still have to cry and shed a tear. I want you to invite God into that healing process for you, because sometimes people don't continue to live because they lost someone that they love. And I can't tell you how to grieve, but I am praying that your heart heals, and that while you honor and while you remember, you still keep moving forward. You still honor by living the legacy, what you've been taught, what you learned. Just the fact that you had the opportunity to love someone, I think, is always an honor and a privilege. And so I'm praying for grieving hearts today, praying for those that are learning to let go. And letting go isn't easy. And for those who have aging parents, sometimes you have to start letting go before they're even gone. This is not something easy to do, but it is possible to go through it, to live through it, and allow God to heal your heart through the process. For my father, when he passed, he kept saying, "Don't y'all act like I didn't teach y'all nothing. Don't y'all act like I taught you that I was your everything. God is your everything. Y'all keep living." He was like, "Do I act like I had a terrible life?" I just thought it was interesting. It was almost like he was trying to help us grieve. We didn't get it then. You know, telling him, "I'ma cry as much as I want to, Daddy." You know, we're all rambunctious girls, but I praise God for those messages that he shared with us that allowed us to honor him by living the life he taught us to live, whether that is praying or preaching or witnessing to people or going in unorthodox places and, you know, being the light, all those things. I honor him by doing what he taught. All right, guys, that is the Love Talk of the Day. Sometimes your love goes beyond the grave. And so, praying for your hearts today, all right? We've got trending topics up next. Stick around. It's Get Up Mornings. Get up, 'cause you can't stop. Get up. Got a lot to do. 24 hours. Almost.
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3: All right, Cheryl, tell us what's trending today.
5: All right, this came down over the weekend. It's with profound sadness and an unimaginable heaviness in heart that his wife shared the passing of her beloved husband, Michael Wright. Remember Michael Wright? This came from Susan Wright. Now, he played Eddie King Jr.
3: Yes,
5: in the Five Heartbeats.
3: Eddie Kane, yes.
5: Mm-hmm. It's Eddie King, but you know that's how they pronounce
3: King?
5: It. It's King, Eddie King
3: okay,
5: Jr.
3: All right.
5: But it was like
4: that's
5: Kane.
4: That's how they say it.
5: Yeah.
4: That's how they say it.
3: My whole life, Eddie Kane Jr. Like it's K-A-N-G.
5: Yes, from the Five Heartbeats. Yes. And of course, he made his mark in black cinema in a classic. He was 70 years old. Susan announced her husband's death Friday on an Instagram post, and the family did not disclose a cause of her statement, but saying additional information will be shared when they are ready. And we totally understand that. I used to get him confused with Leon all the time because
3: really?
5: They played those
3: same kind of
5: characters, right? But he also played in a number of other shows, like he was, made a hit of Oz. Remember Oz on HBO?
3: Yes.
5: He was on Oz. He was on The Wanderers, Streamers, V, The
4: Oz
5: Principal.
4: Was awesome. And a lot of those actors from Oz really can. That was like HBO's
3: really,
4: very first scripted
5: gritty.
4: Show.
5: Yeah.
4: All those people are working still.
5: Yeah. Mm-hmm. Mm-hmm. So, yeah, he passed away. And of course, Hollywood is mourning. So we'll continue to keep his family in prayer. I thought this was interesting because we're going to have the mayor of Gary, Indiana on. They're still struggling through a historic power outage and amidst the spoiled food, shattered businesses and homes, sitting in the dark for days.
3: Medical
5: An uncomfortable
3: too.
5: Question. You say what?
3: Medical treatments too aren't being able to be done either.
5: Yeah. But then here's what social media is doing. This is what was buzzing. They're like wondering where the Jacksons are because they're from there. Like they're not standing up. But I don't know. This sparks a whole debate, Erica, about celebrities. Are you responsible for like where you grew up? Like,
3: we're
5: you know
3: not,
5: what I mean?
3: Because they always think, oh, if somebody had money and it's not a money thing. It's an infrastructure thing.
4: Yes, it's not a money thing at all.
3: No, this is
4: not. Yeah, they can't even get trucks in to bring, you know what I'm saying?
3: Like, no one's got a switch and they'll just turn it on. It's
5: right.
3: You know, systems that were done in the 50s and 60s that were never upgraded, especially
4: exactly.
3: in these small,
5: So you can donate, but doesn't mean it's going to get to where it needs to get, right?
3: Well, the people. Yeah, the people are still needing water and the different things that they need, yeah.
4: Mm-hmm. And then they have a lot of things, but then when you don't have electricity to charge your phone, or even if you have a block or

0: some a battery, that goes out, then what? So that's the whole thing.
1: And folk can't really afford to just kind of up and stay.
2: Have generators.
1: Generators and stay somewhere else for 12 days. They have livelihoods. So,
0: hey, but because the GI, Cheryl and Erica, and then my power going out again the other, I just bought a generator. It come this week. Like, wow. I'm over it. Like, I would not like to be in the dark no more.
1: Wow. I understand. So we're going to have Mayor Melton on. He's going to be talking about what they're planning to do and how we can help. That's where our heart is. Like, what is it that we can do as consumers? What is it that we can do as citizens? What is it that we can do to help? Is it sending water? Is it, you know what I mean? Is it galvanizing? Yes. And so, yeah. So that's what I was like. Is the Jackson speaking up about it? This is their hometown. They're supposed to be legends. But yeah, I think that is bigger than that. I think it's bigger than that. Yeah. All right, guys, that's what's trending. And if you're celebrating your birthday, you're celebrating today with Dave Chappelle, with Ava DuVernay. Her birthday is today. B. Smith was born today. Reggie Miller's birthday is today. Okay. Shout out to our good friend Sherry Warren and Lady Veronica Smith. I want to shout her out, good friend of mine. And if it's your birthday, well, happy birthday.
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3: This is the Daily Play with Joy Taylor. You can't make this up, but the Cleveland Browns are waiving tight end Daquan Wright so that he can play for LSU this season. How is this possible? Well, last week, Wright officially entered the transfer portal after he and a group of athletes who filed a lawsuit in Louisiana were granted a temporary restraining order to return to college for one more season. He played for new LSU head coach Lane Kiffin for 2 seasons at Ole Miss, and Wright is believed to be the first player to have an agreement to return to play in college after signing with an NFL team as an undrafted free agent. NCAA basketball is in the midst of a similar saga, so we should have seen this coming. Wright was signed by the Eagles as an undrafted free agent, then the Browns claimed him off waivers. He never played a down of preseason, but did suit up once for Cleveland. 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

0: the valley, out of the storm, out of the grave. 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He already broke through. He did it, did it, a breakthrough.
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0: It's Get Up Mornings. I'm Erica Campbell, loving Jesus and loving you. And y'all, we are at the end of our time. It has been a great day. We love what we do. Sherilyn Griff, what'd you love about the show today?
1: Man, the Get Up Poll, hands down, was so much fun. We got to do a part two of that at some point.
2: We do.
0: Mispronounced words, y'all.
1: So many words. It's so many words that we mispronounce, and it's so funny. Janai Thornton on, too, talking about, making sure that we get our parents in order,
0: yes.
1: Right? And asking the hard questions. It was such a good segment today. And we're going to talk more about, dealing with the elderly, since she's a legacy expert as well.
0: Very nice. Very nice. Grivington, what about you?
2: Man, I love Mondays, just coming back with energy. And, even if we had a long weekend, we still come back because we know we got something to do that's important on Monday. And for me, that is everything. Like, just saying, you know what? And I'll never go to bed early. But on Sundays, I'll be like, I got a whole nother week. God, go bless me.
0: Listen,
2: let me get some sleep.
0: Come
2: and
0: on.
2: Be rested for these folks. So thank you, God.
0: Love that. All right, guys, that is our Monday. I hope the rest of your day is absolutely blessed. Declare that and speak that over your life. Let's end with a word of prayer. Lord, you are good and your mercy endureth forever. Thank you, God, for loving us, for keeping us, for holding us in the center of your will and the palm of your hand. Lord, help us to remember that you are in control and we are not. So we surrender to your will. Father, you know what's up in tomorrow, so we won't stress about it. God, we'll be joyful today. We'll have your strength today. We'll be kind today. I thank you, Lord God, for all you're doing in us and through us. We give you all praise, glory, and honor, because it's already yours. In Jesus' name I pray. Thank God. Amen.
2: Amen.
1: Amen. Amen.
0: All right, y'all. We'll see you tomorrow. Faith walking.
1: Love talking.
2: Enjoy living.
0: On Get Up Mornings. Bye, everybody.
2: Love you, Mama. See you in Chicago.
0: Bye, Lily.
1: That ain't what you're supposed to say.
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Rated number one for gospel music and community service. Glory 10 a.m. Let's go. Turn it up. 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

0: Miss Pugh right there with Your Glory to see you right here on Glory 98.5, Carolina's number one station for gospel music. Hope you had a great weekend. Now it's back to Monday. We're going to get through this day together. No worries. I am Robin. As I got your midday motivation coming in the noon hour, I cause it something for you to nest on. You don't want to miss out on that. Plus, got a little word for you. Yeah, your word of the day is coming. You know, sometimes the hardest part of faith isn't believing God can do it. It's trusting him when he doesn't do it on your schedule. Yeah, I've got that word coming right after more of your favorites in gospel, like the William Brothers, Sincere, and Bree Babineaux. I've got all of those and more next.
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4: You know, there are too many people trying to take care of other folks' business. 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

Bree. 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This vision is for a future time. It describes the end and it will be fulfilled. If it seems slow in coming, wait patiently, for it will surely take place and it will not be delayed. You know, we have a habit of wanting things now, making deadlines on things God never gave a deadline to. We want things to happen by this Monday, things to happen by this age. I should have been called by now. But you know, that scripture is the perfect reminder that there can be space between what God has showed you and when you actually see it. So do not mistake not yet for not happening, all right? It is all in God's timing. On the way, you're ready for church medley. John P. Key is on the way. J.J. Harrison is coming up. Still a favorite from the Sounds of Blackness, Till I Found You. Also, Joanne Rosario, still on the throne. Yeah, all of those are coming up. Don't

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I'm meteorologist Hannah Rauner. Temperatures are a touch warmer as you're heading outside to start your day. Low to mid-70s. For today, partly sunny and normal temperatures. Highs will be between 90 and 92 degrees with a few showers and thunderstorms. One or two may be severe. 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

every day will be like Sunday. Huh? How many of y'all know it's going to be all right after a while? I want to go back in there. Oh!

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And the Trey Nicholson Show. In the afternoon. 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

0: This is Pastor Linda D. Bailey. 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
1: The Blackness.

0: good to see her back. Yeah, Joanne Rosario, that's her latest right there, with Still on the Throne right here on Glory 98.5. Hey, don't forget, because I know time is moving, our Carolina's Mind, Body, and Soul Gospel Fest will be here before you know it. Yeah, Friday, September 18th. Yeah, a couple weeks, and we're going to be in the month of September. It's happening over at SIMT right here in Florence. You already know we have locked in some great artists from Travis Green to Jarrell Smalls, and we still got more that we're adding to that lineup. I want you to take advantage of the $20 special, because who knows, it could end tomorrow, but we want you to get those tickets now. $20, but you got to use my name as the promo code. Yes, Robin is going to save you some money. 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Hezekiah Walker is on the way. Get ready for Made New. Jason Nelson, that's his latest. Reverend Timothy Wright, For the Rest of My Life, a little classic on the way. And Kalante Gavin's At the Meeting next.
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mornings. 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

0: 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Let's go.
1: That's his latest right there. And just a little reminder, this weekend is the Stellar Awards, and you'll be able to see him perform that right there. And I tell you, he took us to church. 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Coming up as we get ready to ease into the afternoon, I got your midday motivation on the way. People's opinions require no subscription. A little something for you to nest on is coming up next hour. And some great music. Canton Jones, Praise on Go, Javon Duan, and the Trap Stars also performing on the Stellars. You'll be able to catch them this Sunday. 10X, My Blessings, and Ja'Kalen Carr, her new one, History, and more next.

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This is a News 13 Network weather update. I'm meteorologist Hannah Rahner. Temperatures, thankfully, are going to be quite normal this week. We'll be around 90 to 92 as a high for today with a mix of sun and clouds. We will get a few showers and thunderstorms, mostly on the east side of the interstate for today, but a couple of them will be on the strong side. 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
1: Now, I love to hear a good message. I don't know if you heard Erica Campbell. She was talking about people's opinions this past Friday, saying that people's opinions require no subscription. Yeah, because you know somebody can have an opinion about your life, your choices, your looks, your relationships. And guess what? They're allowed to. But just because they said it, it doesn't mean you have to subscribe to it. Because if you're not careful, you'll take on somebody else's opinion and turn it into your own insecurity. Yeah, you'll start questioning things that you were perfectly fine with before they decided to make a comment. Because everybody's got an opinion, but not everybody gets access to how you see yourself. Some things you just gotta let pass without picking them up. No defending yourself, no proving anybody wrong, and definitely not carrying somebody else's words longer than they did. Their opinion was free, friend, but don't pay for it with your own peace. Just a little something for you to nest on. Be blessed. Yeah.

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0: 98.5, Carolina's number one station for gospel music. A little history right there. Ja'Kalyn Carr and the greats, along with her Shirley Caesar, Karen Clark Sheard. Yeah, loving that one right there. Hold tight. More great music coming up for you as we got you inside of this afternoon, Monday. Yeah, I know how Mondays can be, but this music is going to get you through the rest of your day. How about God Did It? Kenny Lewis in one voice. That's coming up for you. Plus, we'll do one of your favorites from Shekinah Glory Ministry. PJ Morton is coming, Reverend James Cleveland, Anthony Evans, and Renee Spearman. Her latest, You Chose Me, and more next.
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0: This is a News 13 Network weather update. I'm meteorologist Hannah Rahner. Temperatures, thankfully, are going to be quite normal this week. We'll be around 90 to 92 as a high for today with a mix of sun and clouds. We will get a few showers and thunderstorms, mostly on the east side of the interstate for today, but a couple of them will be on the strong side. 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

right there with You Chose Me right here on Glory 98.5. 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Donald Lawrence and Company, Back to Eden, is going to start it off, plus Fresh Start and Anthony Brown and Group Therapy. 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

0: Erica Campbell from Get Up Mornings. Thank you for making us the number one morning show in the city. 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
1: Listen, Eden is kingdom, and Eden mindset is a kingdom mindset. 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Where my Eden citizens at? 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

0: Anthony Brown and Group Therapy right there with Always Be Good. With more of your favorites in gospel on the way, like Daryl Walls and P.J. 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
7: This is a News 13 Network weather update. I'm meteorologist Hannah Rahner. Temperatures, thankfully, are going to be quite normal this week. We'll be around 90 to 92 as a high for today with a mix of sun and clouds. We will get a few showers and thunderstorms, mostly on the east side of the interstate for today, but a couple of them will be on the strong side. 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

0: 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This year's Carolina's Mind, Body, and Soul Gospel Fest, Friday, September 18th, SIMT. 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Plus, get ready for Victory. Kenny Lewis in one voice. Kim is coming. And the latest from Isabel Davis. And more next.
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0: Mornings. Thank you for making us the number one morning show in the city. 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
1: But I want everybody to stand up in the place. 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Can I teach you a song real quick? Real simple song. Real simple. Real simple. Real simple. Real simple song. I'm going to show it to you. You ready? 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Here we go. All you got to do is say like this.

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0: yes. I know you want to see him perform that live Leper song. Travis Green, that's his new one, as he is going to be here soon, Friday, September 18th, SIMT, for this year's Gospel Fest. And Jarrell Smalls is coming right along. Plus, we got more to add to that lineup. 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To get those tickets, use my name as the promo code. It works. $20. You cannot beat that. Tomorrow is Tuesday. God willing, we get to do this thing all over again. Yeah, tomorrow, 10 a.m., as we're getting through the workday together. Until we connect again, friend, just know that God's love is everything. We appreciate you so much for listening, as Trey Nicholson is coming up next. He's got some great music for you, from Zacardi Cortez to Otis Kemp to that new one from Jokia. Yeah, get ready for So Happy. It's on the way right here on Glory 98.5.
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This is a News 13 Network weather update. I'm meteorologist Hannah Rahner. Temperatures, thankfully, are going to be quite normal this week. We'll be around 90 to 92 as a high for today with a mix of sun and clouds. We will get a few showers and thunderstorms, mostly on the east side of the interstate for today, but a couple of them will be on the strong side. 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

Praise the Lord, praise the Lord, everybody. I tell you, the weekend fly by so fast. And it just seemed like yesterday was Friday, bam, we're right back at Monday. Hey, we're going to have a great time together like we always do. Play all your favorite jams. So let's kick off the party with John P. Key. It's called Church Melody.

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1: You know, there are songs we sang years ago that when you sing them now, the charismatics challenge us and say, you have no scripture for that song. Your song is not scripturally sound. But many of the songs that our forefathers sang were not based upon scripture. It was based out of experience. They experienced things and they went through things. And sometimes in the fields, I'm told, because I'm not that old, that was a way they would signal one another. Tell them how to meet each other at different places, how things could go for them. I just need to hear that in my ear that I can kind of get it. And sometimes after they'd worked all day, they wanted to just meet together and have prayer.

Sometimes you need a hallelujah, and sometimes you need a hold on, baby. 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
1: It's been a long time since Bobby Jones gave us a song. 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Pray that bless you on today. On the way, got a song from Reverend Timothy Wright. I haven't played in a little bit.
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5: I want to tell you a little story. There was an old mother who lived in New Orleans, who was displaced by Hurricane Katrina. She lost everything that she had, her home, car, family. And when they evacuated her, they sent her to a shelter between New Orleans and Baton Rouge. And while she sat there on a cot that they had provided for her, she had been without food and water and the necessities, and she began to cry. She started to shed tears. But while she was crying, she thought on the goodness of the Lord. And she started singing this little song.

0: Jesus. Come on, help me say that. Jesus, Jesus, Jesus. I need some help.
1: Jesus, Jesus, Jesus.
0: Come on, lift your voice and say, Jesus, Jesus, Jesus. Come on. Jesus, Jesus. Well, a young man walked up to her and said, Mother, why are you calling on Jesus? Shouldn't you be calling on FEMA? Shouldn't you be calling on the Red Cross, Salvation Army? Or better yet, shouldn't you be calling on President Bush and Cheney and those? And she said, son, you don't understand. There's a reason why I'm calling on that name. Because that's the name that's above every name. And she said, there's a reason why I'm calling on that name, Jesus. And you know what she told that young boy? She said, come here, let me tell you why I call on that name. Savior, Savior, Savior. Come on, help me say that.
1: Savior, Savior, Savior.
0: Anybody know him as the Savior?
1: Savior, Savior, Savior.
0: What's his name?

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Folks was rushing over to the exit door to see what was going on. They was making a lot of noise, and somebody sent a note, and it said there were 3 tractor trailers out there with food, water, and medicine.

0: those guys. They walked away with the Stellar at the pre-show. We're Glory 94.5. That's the group called Sincere.
1: One of these days I'm going to fly away from here. I'm going to take wings, fly away. Anybody feel like

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0: 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An opportunity to win a cruise from us on the rise. 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I can't tell you all the details, but keep listening out for those details for the Glory 90.5.
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This is a News 13 Network weather update. I'm meteorologist Frank Johnson. Temperatures will stay close to normal through the rest of the week. Our forecast for tonight, partly cloudy and warm, a low of 70 degrees. Tomorrow, a mixture of clouds and sunshine. Can't rule out a stray thunderstorm, the high up to 90. And on Wednesday, partly sunny with a slight chance for a thunderstorm and a high of 90. 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

family, we're moving down the chart. This is song number 3. Inside the 4 at 4 countdown with Trey Nicholson. Right here on Glory 98.5. Let's get into it.

One song is coming up, but here's song number two with four at four countdown. It's Trey. Lori, 98.5 with Trey Nicholson.

0: Darren Walls with Abel and Glory 90.5. Speaking of Darren Walls, you're really going to enjoy his performance he did on The Stellar. It's coming our way on Sunday. Yeah, this Sunday, believe it or not. Sunday, August 30th on BET. It's going to be really, really good. So make sure you tune in. And of course, we'll be talking.
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Mornings. Thank you for making us the number one morning show in the city. 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

0: God. 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Hey, God. How you allowed me to keep my mind after 13 of my family members died real close to one another. 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Hey, God. 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

0: Gavin, you can't help but sing along to the song at the meeting. You know, when I was talking to Kehlani, he was telling me about what he was going to do with his performance, and then when I was like watching the show, I was like, wait a second, he changed up the whole thing. But his performance on the Taylor's is really, really good. His performance in Lisa Noel Smith and the Brown Singers, that right there is enough right there. For real, for real. On the way, Ken Jones, Praise Don't Go, in the 5 o'clock praise parties next on Glory 90.5. Don't move.
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This is a News 13 Network weather update. I'm meteorologist Frank Johnson. Temperatures will stay close to normal through the rest of the week. Our forecast for tonight, partly cloudy and warm, a low of 70 degrees. Tomorrow, a mixture of clouds and sunshine. Can't rule out a stray thunderstorm, the high up to 90. And on Wednesday, partly sunny with a slight chance for a thunderstorm and a high of 90. 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

This is a News 13 Network weather update. I'm meteorologist Frank Johnson. Temperatures will stay close to normal through the rest of the week. Our forecast for tonight, partly cloudy and warm, a low of 70 degrees. Tomorrow, a mixture of clouds and sunshine. Can't rule out a stray thunderstorm, the high up to 90. And on Wednesday, partly sunny with a slight chance for a thunderstorm and a high of 90. 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

0: goodness all around me. Hey, Pastor Linda D. Bailey, standing by to bless us right now. Praise him, Pastor.
1: Praise the Lord. Praise the Lord. To God be the glory. What a mighty God. What a mighty God. What a mighty God we serve. I'm here today to encourage you that without a shadow of a doubt, God is right by your side. Yes, he is right beside you. God wants you to know that the circumstances of your life cannot separate you from him. God wants you to know that your hard times don't get in his way. As a matter of fact, he's just right. He's more than enough for your hard times or any situation that arises in your life. As a matter of fact, those are the times when God promised to be with you. Those are the times that God promised that he will sure enough clear up every obstacle that's in your way, hindering you and holding you back. God promised to be with you. Hallelujah. And take you through the storms of life, the raging sea, every situation that comes your way. Know without a shadow of a doubt, God loves you and he cares for you. Listen, don't you ever, ever, never let the devil tell you that you can't make it. Because you can do all things. We can do all things through Christ that loves us.

0: Number one for all your gospel favorites, we are Glory 98.5. I'm Trey Nicholson hanging out with you. It's a 5 o'clock praise party. Of course, it's our sponsor by Praise and Faith Gospel Shop. 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Bishop Hardison.
1: Good afternoon, Trey. This is J.T. Hardison over the Praise and Faith Gospel Shop in Terrell. Today is Monday, the first day of the work week. We thank God for how the Lord blessed us at our service at Emmanuel Temple Church on yesterday morning. We had a hard time. Our first lady just, amen, preaching. We just enjoyed the festivity, and we're still rejoicing for that service. Let me tell you, amen, about our 50th pastor anniversary. Let me mention that. We're going to be talking about that all this week. We are celebrating 50 years, amen, yours truly, along with First Lady Apostle Hardison. We're getting ready to celebrate our 50th pastor anniversary. And the anniversary service is going to start on the first Sunday in September, in the morning service and in the afternoon service. We're going to give you the speakers, but we want you to go ahead and mark it down on your calendar, amen. And we start on that Sunday, and we start back up. We're not having the service on Monday and Tuesday night. Start back up on Wednesday, Thursday, and Friday night, and we'll end up on the second Sunday. Having a secretary, we're going to be giving you the name probably by next week, but I'm just going to be mentioning over at Praise and Faith Gospel Shop. It's commentary time. Your Sunday school commentary. We have the boy commentary, the precept for living. We have, amen, the Sunday school commentary for standard lesson. We have the large print and the regular print. Whatever you're looking for in commentary, put us on the list. Come on back. Call us. That telephone number is 843-537-6591. All right. Until the next broadcast, God bless all of you. Oh yeah, it's Trey
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This is a News 13 Network weather update. I'm meteorologist Frank Johnson. Temperatures will stay close to normal through the rest of the week. Our forecast for tonight, partly cloudy and warm, a low of 70 degrees. Tomorrow, a mixture of clouds and sunshine. Can't rule out a stray thunderstorm, the high up to 90. And on Wednesday, partly sunny with a slight chance for a thunderstorm and a high of 90. 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
1: Modern day folks, they would say, come in. 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

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What's your testimony in a song? 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

This is a News 13 Network weather update. I'm meteorologist Frank Johnson. Temperatures will stay close to normal through the rest of the week. Our forecast for tonight, partly cloudy and warm, a low of 70 degrees. Tomorrow, a mixture of clouds and sunshine. Can't rule out a stray thunderstorm, the high up to 90. And on Wednesday, partly sunny with a slight chance for a thunderstorm and a high of 90. 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
2: With sorrow announced the passing of Mr. Johnny Blakeney, who passed away on Saturday, August 22nd. Reigns have been announced by Davis Funeral Home, LLC of Hartsville. It is with sorrow announced the passing of Mr. Wilson Buck Cuffey Jr., who passed away on Thursday, August 20th, in Wilmington, North Carolina. 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It's with heavy hearts to announce the passing of Philip Jackson, who passed away on Thursday, August 20th. Family received friends at 140 Sunshine Court in Hartsville. Reigns have been announced by Davis Funeral Home, LLC of Hartsville. 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And that complete our announcements. And may God continue to bless and keep you in a very special way.
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